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3: This is the best preserved old route in China. Everybody should come here. Because you can see how old China is when you look at these stones. And I feel very reassured that all the old stone is going to be looked after just as well as the trees are being looked after. You're doing a very good job to protect this road.
4: 我以前是打鱼人，现在我是富裕人。这就是苏花水北子，好多年没看到过，现在终于露面了。我每天最喜欢这个时候，也是长江最美的时刻。

0: Hello and welcome to Panel One. I am Xueqing.
1: Hi, I'm Beibei.
0: Beibei, did you know this May Day holiday, Sichuan's culture and tourism have really exploded in popularity? The province received 36.02 million tourist visits during the break, up 6.19% year on year, with total tourism expenditure reaching 24.25 billion yuan.
1: Moreover,
2: hi, my name is Federico, and as you can see, we are in Western Sichuan for looking nature, landscape, and understanding the true culture of this region.
3: The most exciting part was for sure the panda base because, you know, Sichuan is very famous for pandas. They were a lot, they were closer to us, and they were doing panda stuff.
4: This time, I'm very happy to see the mother and the children playing together.来这读书之前，其实我对熊猫野培一直都有很大的兴趣，我也觉得是一个很伟大的事情，就熊猫野培这个计划。然后希望大家能多多保护环境，所有的动物熊猫们才有一个美好的家园。
5: This is the letters CNR, means National Research Council of Italy. So it's our institution.
3: I was really happy to meet them and to talk with them to understand what was the research about. Italian Research Council is quite important in my country. And so talking with them about the

0: environmental technologies. Service the distribution of the energy produced from biomasses. It's not easy to distribute, but it depends on which technology we want to adopt to transform biomass in energy.
1: Global warming and global sustainability, they are like global issues. And to tackle global issues, you need global research.
2: And I think what you have here in Sichuan, also very close to the Himalaya Mountains, you have a lot of water power, and you can use the water power to balance your electricity. Yeah. So if you have sun and wind power, you don't use your water power. If you don't have it, you use your water power. That keeps the electricity in balance. It may be that you also have opportunities to buy a house.
1: How can we still achieve economic growth without destroying the surrounding nature? It turns out that it's a really interesting subject and full of new things to discover. So I would say a big grazie to everyone, to everybody, and keep doing stuff because the world needs it.
3: After those heartwarming moments, let's turn our attention to the Sichuan City Football League, which is drawing massive interest from local fans.
4: That's right. The ACFL season is heating up with a new round of exciting matchups.
3: On one side stands the fiery fighting spirit of Liangshan's Highland Iron Cavalry. On the other, the tenacious resilience of Mianyang's veteran powerhouse.
4: Panda observer Ibra is specially dressed in traditional Yi attire to watch the match. He interacted with many representative inheritors of intangible cultural heritage and experienced the unique traditional crafts of Liangshan Prefecture, receiving a specially warm welcome from local fans.
3: Well, I can't wait. Let's go check it out.
1: So hello everyone, today there is Sichuan League, so we come to Liangshan to watch football. Liangshan against Mianyang, so let's watch football together.

0: Now we come to see and support Liangshan. So let's change the clothes to Yi culture. Oh, opa! You can see this is a traditional clothes. 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I'm really happy today to learn Yi culture.
1: Oh, oh!
2: 看一首歌唱啊！
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0: 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But Lianyan scored the first goal, then Liangshan scored.

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2: The match ended in rain. Normally beating Yangshan 3-2.
3: I'm really happy to watch Sichuan Football League during the vacation because you have no classes and you are free. I'm really waiting for next time to come and watch football together and supporting the game. Luan Chan Dala.
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6: Do you know where people used to travel after travel? There are so many options, like Liangshan, Penzi, Baba. What kind of place are you choosing?Somewhere with breathtaking sceneries or long history or delicious food. So have you ever been to Liangshan?
7: No.
6: Oh, I know. I have a place. I recommend you. I promise you'll love it.
7: Really?
6: Let's go. Let's go.

0: Here is Yihai Lake in Mianning County, where Liu Bocheng met with Ye Xiaodan. Liu Bocheng is the commander of the Central Red Army's advance guard, and Ye Xiaodan is the leader of the Guoji clan. And today we've arrived in Mianning to discover the remarkable history of this small city.
1: At 2,280 meters in Mianning's Yangping Mountain, Yihai Lake is a sapphire-like landmark of historic significance. In 1935, Liu Bocheng and Yi leader Shao Yedan formed the Yihai Alliance here, writing a pivotal moment of ethnic unity for the Long March.
2: This year marks the 90th anniversary of the victory of the Long March. Yes. So when you come to Mianning, what touches you most?
3: I think what touches me most is how they related to the people. Because the Red Army, my understanding, outnumbered the Yi people who would resist them. Yes. But in spite of all that they were facing, they were patient and just worked with them, the Red Army, and they went through this, and step by step, every step they went, they related with the people. Yeah. Everywhere I go, the government has put so much money into continuing to improve the lives of the people. But that's kind of like somebody said, the Long March will never end.
2: Yeah.
3: So the Long March is also encouraging me to think about my Long March.
0: I've heard that Mianning's ham is most famous in Sichuan, and also heard that it is regarded as the most delicious ham all around the world. I've never tried it before, so I can't wait for exploring it. Let's go!

0: Of course. Those black pigs are all living on the high altitude areas of Yangshan. So, those black pigs are all fed on the natural grass and grains. So I think this is why Yangshan Mianmingshan is so delicious. Now we've arrived at the most popular local farmers market. Here's a lot of people here. And somebody told me that the cherries here is very delicious and very cheap. So let's go check it out. And I've never seen so much electric scooter before in my whole life.
1: 我们缅甸的本地樱桃，十年老品种，都是现摘现卖，味道口感好得很。
0: Today I went to Yihai to experience the beautiful scenery and bought a lot of cherries and I also tried Mianning hams. Today is a wonderful journey, so I hope that everybody can come here and enjoy Mianning people's life and I promise you'll love it.
2: With both revolutionary roots and vibrant local life, Mianning leaves a lasting impression. Now, leaving the slow pace of the mountain town behind, let's return to Chengdu to explore Sichuan's energetic new sports trains.
3: Panda observer Christian recently paid a special visit to the Jincheng Lake Sports Center to explore three training venues, pickleball, kayaking, and basketball.
2: Indeed, he also interviewed local sports enthusiasts and staff to experience the unique charm of these trendy sports firsthand.
3: Beyond sports experiences alone, from May the 1st to the 3rd, the 2026 IFIBA 3x3 Chengdu Masters and the Women's Series also ticked off at Jiaozi Music Square in Chengdu's high-tech zone. Observer Christian was there to soak in the electrifying atmosphere of these professional tournaments, capturing the passion and love for the game.

0: Hello again, it's me, Chris, and today I'm at the FIBA 3-on-3 Women's Series Chengdu Stop and World Tour 2026, which is basically like the ultimate 3-on-3 basketball battle happening right here in the high-tech zone of Chengdu, where you can feel that sports are the heartbeat of the city.
1: Oh, I love it here. I can't wait to come back. You know, when I got out of the taxi, I was looking around like it was Disney World, so I'm very blessed to be here.
2: We had so much fun, and the atmosphere here is beautiful here. The crowd was great, and I'm just excited to continue to play.
0: Did you have the chance so far to walk around the high-tech zone of Chengdu?
2: Absolutely. It's amazing. It's pretty cool. We went to the mall. We checked out a couple of things, tried a couple of different foods, so I'm enjoying myself here.
0: Stepping out of that world-class arena, just a few kilometers away, there lies a very special place. So right behind me, there is a bustling elevated highway, but right underneath, there lies a huge world of sports waiting for you to explore. Hey, Jie.
3: Hey, 你好。
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0: So the high-tech zone transformed these empty spaces of the city into what the local people call golden and silver edges for the public. So in a core area like this that is highly valuable, like using these spaces and turn them into vibrant sports venues within easy reach is simply a cool idea, don't you think?

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1: So these top events, they are like a torch that ignites the passion for sports. And through these sports venues, the passion for sports becomes part of the daily life for the people here. So a great city is not only about tall buildings, which of course it also has, but it's also about the sports. A city like this lives and breathes through the sports. So I want to invite you to come to our dynamic high-tech zone.

0: Well, a booming sporting scene is driving urban development, making health and vitality the brightest hallmark of Sichuan. Well, that's all for today. I'm Xueqing.
1: I'm Beibei. See you next time.
0: Goodbye.
1: Goodbye.
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5: So I think what I really admire about China is that the way how you organize innovation, it is very targeted. And I think you really look at things like, okay, how can we make a green economy? That is...
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5: I think that China understands very well that they cannot continue with oil and coal and gas that you have to import from all the time. So if you can become more energy independent and use more green energy, I think the leadership of China understands this very well. And in the end, that is beneficial also for the world.
7: 其实咱俩吧，挺合适的。你带一儿一女，我带一女两儿，一个没了男人，一个没了女人。
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0: Hello and welcome to Piano Wondering. I'm Xueqing.
1: Hi, I'm Beibei.
0: Today is May the 3rd, right in the middle of the lively May Day holiday. I'm sure many of you are enjoying a relaxing holiday break.
1: That's right, Xueqing. This holiday, Sichuan is bursting with energy and non-stop excitement. From cities to the mountains, from museum exhibitions to street strolls, there's a festival atmosphere everywhere.
0: Exactly, Beibei. This May Day holiday, museums across Sichuan have really put out all the stops.
1: I've already checked out the Steel of Glory, a Knight's Life of Armor, Blade and Honor exhibition that opened at the Chengdu Museum on April the 30th. 140 sets of medieval European knight armor and weaponry have crossed the ocean to Chengdu. You can experience the stirring history without going abroad.
0: That sounds fantastic. Travel back to the age of European knights right in the city center. This May Day holiday really offers a rich cultural experience.
1: And not just the Chengdu Museum. Sanxingdui Museum, Luzhou Museum and others also have unique new exhibitions and activities. Throughout the holiday, Sichuan's museums are truly going above and beyond.
0: After exploring the indoor exhibits, let's head outdoors to gear up for the May Day holiday. Yibin has woven movie-inspired illuminations into the city's nightscape. On April the 24th, Yibin launched a themed campaign titled Follow the Movie to Chapel.
1: Landmarks like Hejiangmen and the Eye of the Three Rivers were all lit up with dazzling lights. The entire city seemed to have turned into a giant open-air cinema.
0: That's awesome. Speaking of the outdoors, Sichuan's natural ecology has also brought us surprises.
1: Exactly. In the Tangjiahe area of the Giant Panda National Park in Guangyuan, patrol teams encountered three wild giant pandas on two consecutive days. On April the 12th, they first spotted one giant panda lazily sitting on a tree trunk at an altitude of 2,400 meters. The next day, they encountered two more at altitudes of 2,700 meters and 2,900 meters respectively.
0: They're so lucky. Their carefree state fully demonstrates the healthy ecology and abundant food sources in the Tangjiahe area.
1: You're right! This May Day holiday enhanced connectivity between Chengdu and Chongqing has made life between the two cities more convenient. Since April the 15th, the Chengdu-Chongqing Intercity Railway has added multiple non-stop trains, cutting travel time between the two cities to as little as 62 minutes at its fastest.
0: That means you can visit the night exhibition in Chengdu in the morning and enjoy hot pot in Chongqing by lunchtime.
1: The holiday is still going on.I hope everyone makes the most of this great time, steps out, and feels the vibrant energy of spring. Speaking of energy, we have to mention the Sichuan City Football League. Although the finals are already halfway through, the public's attention and enthusiasm haven't dimmed one bit.
0: Our pen observers Xia Lu and Toby have come to Deyang this time to take us to the pitch and experience the unique charm of football.
1: I heard they also interviewed Nino Lema, a Spanish coach of the Deyang team. Let's check it out.
2: The Sichuan City Football League finals are already halfway through, yet the public attention and expectation for the matches have not faded.
3: Last time, we had a look back at the highlights of the first phase of the Sichuan Super League. And today, we're in Deyang at the stadium to soak up the atmosphere for ourselves.
2: Deyang versus Dazhou.

0: This is crazy. So both teams are wearing red. It's very difficult to tell which team is there. The Birmingham fans are here in red. The Dutch.
1: The Dodger fans are in red.

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3: Okay guys, as you can see, the atmosphere here is on fire. We just talked to the fans, we can feel their passion and their love for the teams.
4: Hey, Charlotte, don't we have a special guest today?
3: So now let's go find him.
5: Let's go.
0: Today I'm very excited to be in Deryan with the technical director of the Deryan team, Nina Lerma.
6: You all ready? Hey, that guy, go!
5: Everybody can play with the ball, but not everybody can play football. It's different.If you want to play with the ball, play. But if you understand the game, you can play football.
4: How do you find yourself in Deryan? How do you find yourself coaching this team?
5: I enjoy doing what I do right now in my team, in my city. I'm sure that first phase, in my opinion, was the best player, one of the best players in the group.
4: Really?
5: But, yeah, but this is our first year, but next year we can get...More level. We have very good players.
4: What about the atmosphere of the Sichuan Super League? Were you surprised?
5: Of course. Everybody's surprised with it. Not only this match, every weekend, it's incredible. I am very happy because these people need these things, need to have enjoy with this. Football is that. Football is happiness. Football is enjoy. Football is sense of belonging. I'm very happy for them because they deserve that.
4: It's great to see so many children, so many young people here.I think we really will see a big difference. So it's exciting to be a part of. Dreams are possible here in Sichuan and in Deryan. Nina, thank you so much. I really appreciate it. Thank you for your time. Good luck today. 加油 Deryan 兄弟。We've got 20 minutes before the game starts. We've got wonderful Chinese culture, Chinese tradition on the show.

0: The match has started. Dodger in white, De Jong in red.
1: 彭宇一对一，射门了。
0: 哎呦，没进，差一点点。
1: 看看场面会有什么变化。
0: 来啊，大舅！
1: 哎，
0: 对，跑得快。Just had a long range effort from Darjo. Number 11 is looking very lively. The guy with the blonde hair. He's a big, strong guy, right in the center of the midfield. 。Okay, I guess both sets of fans are happy today. Everyone comes home with something to say. So well done both to De Jong and to Darjo. Final score, it's a draw.
2: After the whole match, I'm really amazed by the popularity of the SEFL and of course the passion of all the fans from De Jong and Darjo. The whole city is on fire tonight.
0: It's actually incredible. And more importantly, we know that football has no borders.
2: That's
0: right.
2: So
0: whether it's Sichuan and the people across these different Sichuan cities, or of course European football philosophies, it's all connected.On the pitch. If you want to keep following the Sichuan Super League, remember to keep watching. It's only going to get more and more exciting. Stay tuned. Chan Chao, Xiong Jie.
3: Well, the ICFL atmosphere is still electric, but the charm of football goes far beyond the pitch. It extends all the way to the city streets and alleys.
4: Exactly. Masso, our French friend, was still buzzing after watching an exhilarating ICFL match

0: in Yibing, so he decided to continue exploring this historic city brimming with culinary delights.
1: By the Yangtze River lies the ancient town of Lizhuang, home to a thousand-year-old traditional delicacy, Lizhuang white sliced pork. Marcel made a special trip to visit Zhou Junlong, a district-level representative inheritor of this intangible cultural heritage item. Come on, let's check it out.
2: In Yibin, Sichuan, the passion for sports converge with the currents of history. I came for the football, but that's not all. I heard that in the ancient town of Lizhuang along the Yangtze River, there is a traditional dish waiting to be discovered. Today, driven by curiosity, I'm heading to this thousand-year-old town to find out for myself.
3: I'm Marcel, and so we are in a special town today. We are in the Yibin Lizhuang Old Town. So I watched recently the Sichuan City Football League. I discovered like how passionate like the people in Yibin are about the sports. Yibin is not only about the sports, it's also about the culture and the history. And especially there is a very famous dish, Lizhuang Baizhou. So we are here to try it out and discover it more about all of that. So let's go together.

0: 是我们迁过来，那些大学生，那些教授，他们的精神寄托。
1: It helps me to understand even more about the complexity of that Myanmar.

0: So I really invite everyone to discover like the Yibin culture, like the Sichuan culture, and to gather around here. So everyone, see you again. See you.
1: With one bite, you can take the flavor and stories of a city.
2: See, football sets the stage, and culture puts on a show. Even our international friends are fully immersed. Apart from folk exchanges, official cultural and artistic interactions are also heating up in Chengdu.
1: Are you talking about the recently launched 2026 Chengdu Europe Culture Season?
2: Exactly. This year marks the 55th anniversary of diplomatic relations between China and Austria. Austria, as their guest of honor, has brought its national treasure, the Vienna Girls Choir, all the way to Chengdu. Consular officials from more than 10 countries based in Chengdu and Chongqing gathered at the Chengdu City Council Hall for its artistic rendezvous.
3: Chengdu has an international flair.
4: Chengdu is a very, very creative city.
5: Chengdu is a very cultural city.
6: 画音乐，然后很时尚的一个城市的结合体，
7: 国际化和多元化的城市。
1: On April the 16th, the 2026 Chengdu Europe Culture Season officially kicked off. Over a dozen consular officials based in Chengdu and Chongqing camped together at the Chengdu City Council Hall for this artistic gathering. This year marks the 55th anniversary of diplomatic relations between China and Austria. As a guest of honor, Austria has brought the world-renowned Vienna Girls Choir to Chengdu for their first ever China tour.
3: I think the Chengdu Europe Culture Season is a great framework, a great opportunity for us to present European countries together and also to give us more impact, to give us more visibility. This year we are celebrating the 55th anniversary of diplomatic relations between the People's Republic of China and the Republic of Austria. Like today we planned many cultural highlights. It's a very good opportunity for artists and people working together, practicing together, rehearsing together, and finally performing together. To build bridges between the people, between also the countries and the nations. And so I really appreciate this kind of cultural exchange.

0: great. I loved the singing with the Chinese choir. It was a great experience. There was a lot of joy and happiness filling us during singing with the other choir. The spelling is the most difficult in singing Chinese songs, but we have help from other people in our school because they are because they speak Chinese at home and. It's okay, we learn very quick.
1: Chengdu is partner city of Vienna. Partner city means they work together, they visit each other, they learn from each other, and they have an exchange, maybe in culture.
2: Well, I think there are several reasons why we came to Chengdu first. First of all, I was here in September, and I was very warmly welcomed by everybody here in the city. The city of Chengdu is full of music, and so this is something which is very similar to Vienna, where we also have a great tradition of music, as you know.
3: You see, music need no translation. It allows these two cities' music to resonate on the same wavelengths, bring hearts and minds together in a single night. You may wonder, why are countries like Austria, Germany, France, Spain, and Italy bring their top artistic groups, exhibitions, and classic productions to Chengdu? I asked the consul generals, and here is what they shared.
4: So what is it that European artists love about Chengdu? It's that Chengdu is a very, very creative city, and I think also compared to other cities in China, you can feel the vibe. This is a center for the creative and innovative arts and crafts. So this is why many artists in Europe, they know, oh yes, Chengdu, why don't we go to Western and Southwestern China? We want to experience something else.
1: I think Chengdu is a very cultural city. It has great libraries, great museums, lots of history, very, very open, very sympathetic. People are really nice to foreigners.
5: Chengdu has an international flair because also the municipal government

0: does a lot to bring foreign companies, to bring foreign investment, but also to bring foreign culture, like this Gender Europe culture season, and that's not only with Europe, also with other countries. And so there is always something going on. You can always see different aspects of worldwide cultural contributions here in Chengdu.
1: Chengdu's reputation as an international music capital is built on more than just its grand concert halls. It's because music is woven into the very soul of the city. Music flows through the streets, choirs echo in the parks, and symphonies grace the concert halls. The people here have a natural love for music, an appreciation for art, and an openness to diversity. From the camel bells of the ancient Silk Road to direct flights to Vienna, from the Chengdu Europe Industrial Dialogue to the shared spotlight of this culture season, the story between Chengdu and Europe is no coincidence. It is a two-way journey. The passion and openness of this city are writing a fresh and vibrant new chapter for China-EU relations.
2: Why do so many European countries bring their theater, exhibitions, and music to Chengdu? I think the answer might lie in the city's lively ambience.
3: That's right. And another kind of international flair comes through the lens of a group of young people. Recently, 10 young foreign film directors came to Yan'an, Sichuan, where they took part in a 17-day cultural immersion and created short documentaries. Let's take a look at their works.
4: 1, 2, 3, action.
3: 10 young international directors, each bringing a distinct cultural lens, gathered in Yan'an, Sichuan, embarking on a 17-day cinematic journey. Creating while experiencing, they captured a Sichuan that is both ancient and vibrant, sharing authentic and heartwarming stories of China with the world.
5: I'm very interested in people being super dedicated to their craft. I feel like I myself am also a person who is very much dedicated to his craft, his editing, and his visual language, which is why I am also very stressed most of the time, also during the shooting of this. But when I saw Master Ye and how he goes about his life, not treating work and life as two different things, but as one whole life, I realized how to let go of that stress is to just embrace life and work as one whole thing and to start living while doing work.
6: So first of all, I had a very strong connection with this area. I've never been there before, but since many, many years, I'm very interested in Tibetan culture and Buddhism. I was very glad to have this opportunity to film a story at this area. And I also thought that this topic has a story, a very powerful story. In it.
7: 这一张大桌子的话，就是我们平时我们非工坊里面的女性，拿来做手工用的。然后我们平时还会开个小会啊，或者是创新一些东西啊，我们都会在这个桌子上进行。
6: I was amazed by Nankaman's effort to build a community and to help these women to gain independence.
8: I mean, I really like Chengdu. Chengdu really inspires me. It's so green, and yes, the people are so welcoming. And of course, the village we have been, and these Tibetan houses, it looked amazing. We were filming in Baoshan village, which is known as hometown of song and dance, and I also like dance very much, and I do it for a long time. So for me, singing and dancing is something very important and even infinite. It was a really big experience for me, for my eyes, for my ears, for my taste, for every senses that I have in myself. It was really important and a big experience. And

0: Yes, I'm really in love with all these sceneries and with the atmosphere.
1: So my keyword is learning.
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5: Enriching.
6: Camaraderie.
7: Overwhelming.
8: Energizing. Yin
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13: Bringing their own cultural perspectives, they capture the elegance and vitality of the city through their lenses, amid its hidden natural landscapes and daily hustle and bustle.
14: Exactly. Through diverse visuals, they tell a vivid, multidimensional and heartfelt story of Yan'an.
13: From the football pitch in Deyang to the Lizhuang white sliced pork in Yibin, from the Chengdu Europe culture season to the film project of foreign youth in Yan'an, Sichuan opens its arms to the world, and the world, in different ways, come to understand Sichuan. Well, that's all for today. I'm Xueqing.
14: I'm Beibei. See you next time.
13: Goodbye.
14: Goodbye.

0: guys, and welcome back to my channel. I'm Thea, and this video is for Panda Wandering. Make sure you subscribe because they have so many interesting videos. I'm Thea, and welcome to my channel. Today I'm at the Panda Base in Chengdu. So let me tell you about it. I've seen so many giant pandas. They're really cute, rolling all around. It just brightened up my day. I just love being funny. That's the whole point I started my channel. I edit the videos because it's actually quite fun.
1: It's good for children to express themselves and be confident about expressing themselves as well. They know more skills than I do. She's going to teach me.
2: Then what do you think?
0: I think that's true. There's more opportunities nowadays to do acting like I do and do lots of different things.
3: 咱们箱子放这里没问题吧？
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19: 不，别，咱俩走到今天不容易，